0: Ladies and gentlemen, Frank Sinatra and Sid Marks.
1: And again, we bid you welcome with more of the September sounds of Frank Sinatra, and the legend continues. And this week, we go into the reprise vault for quite a few gems. Some were released, and obviously some were not. And we get started right after this.

And again, welcome to The Sounds of Sinatra. When you stop to think about it, Frank Sinatra recorded for his Reprise label from 1960 through 1988. In all, there were studio sessions that numbered 452. Some were actually never released, and some came out only as singles, and some only came out abroad. Well, we have them all, and I'd like to play some for you, including this, the most requested.

0: That, of course, is Francis Albert. Now, when we do our Halloween show, people call and say, where in the world did that cut come from? I can't seem to find it. Or Love Makes Us Whatever We Want to Be, or Only One to a Customer. Or the very special My Foolish Heart with Billy Mahan featuring Jack Sheldon from 1988. Well, they're all in that box set. And initially came out, it was all leather-bound and rather expensive. And we'll tell you more about it right after this.
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And so we continue with more from the Complete Reprise Studio Recordings, first issued in 1995 around Christmas time. And when these three ballads were found to be in one particular package, people were running to the stores. This first tune-up is the one that so many people now use when the bride and groom have that first dance at the wedding. It's Sinatra, and it's All the Way Home.

skirts above the knees, turn his hard-boiled brain to cheese, and the scent of honey in the trees.

0: truly magnificent. Three gorgeous ballads. Interesting, one of our conversations with Mr. Bess, he was telling me that the reason they never release The Girls I've Never Kissed is because he had a cold the day that he recorded it. He felt he could go back in the studio and do it just a bit better the second time around. Obviously, that never happened. Of Golden Moments, one of the lost treasures, a tune that everyone seems to call for is All the Way Home, which incidentally is now available on a Sinatra single CD called Seduction, Sinatra Sings of Love.
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1: Up next. Now, you have to understand what was going on at all of the labels when Frank Sinatra recorded, be it RCA, Columbia, Capitol, or in this case, Warner Brothers, that he had the final say. If he wasn't pleased with the performance, it wasn't released. I can't even imagine what was happening this day. This is Frank Sinatra and Gordon Jenkins, two absolutely gorgeous ballads, never saw the light of day before the reprise box set and just prior to that, the four CDs for Frank's 75th birthday. But give a listen, sheer beauty, right after this. For all of you who love to cook Italian, here's a mouthwatering message from Cento.
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night before I wander off into sleep, I'll bring to light

0: Couple of beautiful ballads held back for who knows what reason. Everything Happened to Me, Frank recorded that, remember, close to you on Capitol. And Just as Though You Were Here, way back with Dorsey, these both on Reprise. Well, up next, how about Frank, Dean, and Bing, and as time permits, one left off of Trilogy, right after this.
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0: And so we continue. It's hour number two. My name is Sid Mark, and the legend continues. Some people have called the Frank Sinatra grouping, the Complete Reprise Studio Recordings, the quintessential Frank Sinatra CD collection. Most certainly, if you've been looking for the following, because this was an album that Frank did with Nelson Riddle, March of 1977, never saw the light of day because it wasn't completed. But we have as much of it as we could possibly present from the 20 CD collection. And this is Frank Sinatra and Here's to the Ladies.

0: Sinatra and Emily. Should have included Lady Elizabeth and Sweet Lorraine, perhaps a bit later on. Here's to the Ladies, part of the 20-CD set March 77 with Nelson. We all loved the first Jobim LP or CD, and there was a second, and that really got lost in the shuffle. But we have it for you this time around, right after this.
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0: Francis Albert Sinatra and Antonio Carlos Jobim from the second project they did together and never made it out, February 1969, part of the 20 CD collection. Pause for a moment and continue with more goodies right after this.
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It's Francis Albert, and in a period of time when all the kids were dancing to Frank One More Time on these 45s, Anytime I Do Believe I'm Gonna Love You, and The Only Couple on the Floor. Now, this next group of tunes, also on the 20 CD set, are for those of you who say, did he ever record How Come I Can't Find? And these three tunes all fit into that category right after this. For all of you who love to cook Italian, here's a mouthwatering message from Cento.

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0: Francis Albert with Younger Than Springtime from a daughter Nancy's television show from some years ago called Moving On, and I left my heart in San Francisco. One of my favorite sides on this 20-CD set was the recreation in 1965 Billy Mays chart, Frank singing his buns off on Come Fly With Me right after this.
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8: 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Take it away, Sid.

0: Ladies and gentlemen, as I usually say at the close of most programs, I wish you everything you want in life for yourselves and your families. Lots of hugging and kissing and sweet dreams. 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
1: God bless you, Frank Sinatra. 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
0: I love you too, Sidney.
1: And that's what makes the whole thing go around week after week. We call it The Sounds of Sinatra. And the legend continues. My name is Sid Mark. 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

I'm living it like young. Then I dig me this face of all faces. She's the craziest, like young. She drinks coffee, cafe espresso. She reads Kerouac, like young. She goes where all the angry men go to. Recites poetry, like young. We start blowing the pad around 11, and we're a humming it, like now. We spin records on cloud number 7, and she's reaching me like wow.

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I keep getting the kookiest notion. 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Now we're riding a rainbow to Cloudsville, and we're making it like young.

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0: 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Or a lyricist like Johnny Mercer.
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0: 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Or a lyricist like Johnny Mercer.
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0: 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Or a lyricist like Johnny Mercer.
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1: I just got an invitation through the mails. Your presence requested this evening. 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
0: 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Or a lyricist like Johnny Mercer.
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1: That's why the lady is a tramp. 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

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She gets massages.

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0: 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Or a lyricist like Johnny Mercer.
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3: Good morning, and thank you for joining us. This morning, we're speaking with Dr. Gustavo Paredes of the Paredes Medical Corporation on Grapefruit Boulevard in Coachella. So we are in the middle of Hispanic Heritage Month, and according to the American Heart Association, there might be some cardiovascular risk factors prevalent among Hispanic adults. Can you tell us a little bit about what they might be?
4: Yeah, you know, that's a very interesting topic, and I'm glad that you guys are addressing that, and especially for this month of the Hispanic community. Yes, a lot of people, you know, nearly 50% of the Hispanic population, they have risk factors like obesity, diabetes, and high blood pressure, and that's one of the main medical issues, you know, risk factors for them to develop cardiovascular problems, either heart failure, stroke, and that's why it's very important, you know, to educate the community about it.
3: Is there any reason to believe that the risk factors vary from one nationality to another or from one ethnic group to another?
4: You know, there are almost a decade younger.

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alternating rhythm, I'm all a quiver. What a mess you're making, the neighbors wanna know why I'm always shaking just like a flipper. Each morning I get up with the sun, start a hopping, never stopping, to find at night no work has been done. I know that once it didn't matter, but now you're doing wrong when you start to patter. 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

0: Ladies and gentlemen, Frank Sinatra and Sid Marr.
1: And again, we bid you welcome with more of the September sounds of Frank Sinatra, and the legend continues. And this week, we go into the reprise vault for quite a few gems. Some were released, and obviously some were not. And we get started right after this.

And again, welcome to The Sounds of Sinatra. When you stop to think about it, Frank Sinatra recorded for his Reprise label from 1960 through 1988. In all, there were studio sessions that numbered 452. Some were actually never released, and some came out only as singles, and some only came out abroad. Well, we have them all, and I'd like to play some for you, including this, the most requested.

0: That, of course, is Francis Albert. Now, when we do our Halloween show, people call and say, where in the world did that cut come from? I can't seem to find it. Or Love Makes Us Whatever We Want to Be, or Only One to a Customer. Or the very special My Foolish Heart with Billy Mahan featuring Jack Sheldon from 1988. Well, they're all in that box set. And initially came out, it was all leather-bound and rather expensive. And we'll tell you more about it right after this.
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And so we continue with more from the Complete Reprise Studio recordings, first issued in 1995 around Christmas time. And when these three ballads were found to be in one particular package, people were running to the stores. This first tune-up is the one that so many people now use when the bride and groom have that first dance at the wedding. It's Sinatra, and it's All the Way Home.

0: truly magnificent. Three gorgeous ballads. Interesting, one of our conversations with Mr. Bess, he was telling me that the reason they never release The Girls I've Never Kissed is because he had a cold the day that he recorded it. He felt he could go back in the studio and do it just a bit better the second time around. Obviously, that never happened. Of Golden Moments, one of the lost treasures, a tune that everyone seems to call for is All the Way Home, which incidentally is now available on a Sinatra single CD called Seduction, Sinatra Sings of Love.
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0: good. Thank you very much.
1: Up next. Now, you have to understand what was going on at all of the labels when Frank Sinatra recorded, be it RCA, Columbia, Capitol, or in this case, Warner Brothers, that he had the final say. If he wasn't pleased with the performance, it wasn't released. I can't even imagine what was happening this day. This is Frank Sinatra and Gordon Jenkins, two absolutely gorgeous ballads, never saw the light of day before the reprise box set and just prior to that, the four CDs for Frank's 75th birthday. But give a listen, sheer beauty, right after this. For all of you who love to cook Italian, here's a mouthwatering message from Cento.

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2: And so we continue. It's hour number two. My name is Sid Mark, and the legend continues. Some people have called the Frank Sinatra grouping, the Complete Reprise Studio Recordings, the quintessential Frank Sinatra CD collection. Most certainly, if you've been looking for the following, because this was an album that Frank did with Nelson Riddle, March of 1977, never saw the light of day because it wasn't completed. But we have as much of it as we could possibly present from the 20 CD collection. And this is Frank Sinatra and Here's to the Ladies.

0: Sinatra and Emily should have included Lady Elizabeth and Sweet Lorraine perhaps a bit later on. Here's to the Ladies, part of the 20 CD set March 77 with Nelson. We all loved the first Jobim LP or CD, and there was a second, and that really got lost in the shuffle. But we have it for you this time around, right after this.
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0: 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Pause for a moment and continue with more goodies right after this.
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7: And so we continue with more of the sounds of Frank Sinatra from the 20 CD set. Now, these are all requests from various people whenever we do shows about, can you possibly play? Could you include the following singles in your show? Because I just can't seem to find them. And again, this is all part of the set. This was my sister's favorite. Here's The Only Couple on the Floor.

Smith's Francis Albert, and in a period of time when all the kids were dancing to Frank One More Time on these 45s, Anytime I Do Believe I'm Gonna Love You, and The Only Couple on the Floor. Now, this next group of tunes, also on the 20 CD set, are for those of you who say, did he ever record How Come I Can't Find? And these three tunes all fit into that category right after this. For all of you who love to cook Italian, here's a mouthwatering message from Cento.

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0: Ladies and gentlemen, as I usually say at the close of most programs, I wish you everything you want in life for yourselves and your families. 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
1: God bless you, Frank Sinatra. 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
1: 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We call it The Sounds of Sinatra. And the legend continues. My name is Sid Mark. 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
0: 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Or a lyricist like Johnny Mercer.
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She's the polar bear's pajamas. 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

0: 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Kicks up at anything he hears.
1: His back is brawny, but his brain is weak. He's just plain stupid with a stubborn streak.
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1: Hey, Joe Piscopo, let's go back to A Man and His Music, 1965, with Mr. Sinatra in a studio talking us through A Man and His Music.
2: I'd like you to meet a friend of mine, folks. He's right over here. He was on an album cover with me once, a long time ago. Matter of fact, he's been a good friend. It's funny, when I first met him, I didn't like him. I was skinnier than he was, but I'm gaining on him. As a matter of fact, a lot of you young lovers I was singing to back then are probably gaining on him too. Married now, got a home of your own, house full of kids. Kids who are sitting in front of the television set taking bets on who I am. So for you kids, here's a brand new song from a middle-aged album. My story is much too

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And if there's one thing I've learned, I think it's I've learned that when a song is right. Like the time that William Holden burst into my dressing room one day and said, "Frank, you've got to record this song. It's a new song from a picture I just finished, and it's absolutely marvelous." So I listened to it, heard it, and said, "Bill, that's the worst thing I ever heard. Forget it." It was some obscure melody like, dee-da-da-dee-da-da-da-dum-ya-da-da-da. Smart. You remember this one? "There was a boy, a very strange enchant..." I told that guy with the toga and the sandals to get out of town to something.

And then there was a song like this. Mona Lisa, Mona Lisa, Mona. I don't even want to talk about that one. I could go on for hours giving you examples of my flawless judgment. But sometimes, through the years, I pick the winner. Like this song that Phil Silvers and Jimmy Van Heusen wrote a long time ago for a very little two-year-old girl. It's got a sort of a special meaning for me. Not because she's one of my daughters, but at the time, she was about the prettiest little thing you ever saw. If I don't see her each day, I miss her. Gee, what a thrill each time I kiss her.

I get a kick out of you, Nancy, with the laughing face. It's from the NBC 1965 Boulevard Frank Sinatra, right here with Frank Sinatra. That's from A Man and His Music, and we're coming right back. Don't go away.

0: B, impeccably dressed with a bull of a Frank Sinatra timepiece on your wrist, incorporating vintage designs with the iconic elements of the legendary performer. 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They sponsored the Frank Sinatra Show. 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
6: I have discovered a young man whom I think is going to be a superstar. He's got good stage presence, great set of pipes. He's Italian. And he has a unique way with a phrase, but more than that, there's just something I like about the guy. You see what I think. You'll know what I think. Here's my new discovery, Joe Piscopo.
7: 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Joe Piscopo live on the radio. Great to have you with us. We are here for you. So blast that speaker. If you're on the beach, if you're out in the country, if you're up by the lakes, if you're just home by yourself, put your headphones on, baby, because we got a show for you. We're doing not one, but two of the Frank Sinatra television specials, A Man and His Music. A Man and His Music 1, A Man and His Music 2. These are epic. They are Peabody Award-winning specials. They are Emmy Award-winning specials. It's from November 24th, 1964, where we will start. Directed by the legendary Dwight Hemian. And Mr. Sinatra, if I may, take us into it. It was so 60s. It was so cool. And this was like the first kind of special that Mr. Sinatra did of this type. So let's, it opens up with Mr. S pulling up. He's pulling up in his, Ghia with this beautiful, exclusive, exotic car that only he and Dean Martin had, right? So as you watch this, and I invite you to go to franksinatra.com and order this great special. Before we get to the music, you can see, all you see is the headlights. You see, you hear that cool, isn't that cool, 1960s kind of jam music, right? Like jazzy like that. Then Mr. Sinatra pulls up to these big sound stages in Los Angeles. He goes up, parks wherever he wants. By the way, beyond the people parking. You know, he didn't have somebody take his car. He parked it right in a walkway. And you could see there's an overhead helicopter shot. And back then, they didn't have any graphics to do this or electronic CGI. So Mr. Sinatra, by the way, casting a big shadow. They lit him from behind.

0: 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This is a sound stage on a huge lot. So the door opens. You see the lights come in. Mr. S is lit from the back, and he walks up, sits at a stool. The boom mic swings in. You can hear him walking in now, and he starts a special.
1: I've got you.

Man and His Music, featuring the orchestras of Nelson Riddle and Gordon Jenkins, playing the music of the man called Sinatra.

Frank Sinatra, Man and His Music. Yeah, we got a reloop on that. That was a little bonus right there. Joe Piscopo live on Bolivar's Sundays with Sinatra. Great to have you with us on Labor Day weekend. Happy Labor Day. We're focusing on a Man and His Music album. And I got to tell you, when I'm looking at it now, and again, we invite you to join, whether you go, you could subscribe rather to franksinatra.com, and you could get these specials. You got to see it. It's unbelievable because you got Nelson Riddle in the background on a sound stage, and Mr. Riddle is back there, and he's conducting this huge orchestra. Frank Sinatra is in a suit and tie with a vest, a salmon orange, almost orange vest, and dark pants. So it's kind of like a sport jacket. He never wore that. He would always wear the tuxedo, but he waited until the end of this hour to put the tuxedo on, and we will get there. Oh, yes, we will. But just extraordinary. And then he talks his way through the music. And this is with the Man and His Music LP coming out. He was just turning 50. You know, he's in Vegas. And it is just, I think, so heartwarming. So let's go to the special. And this was on NBC in 1965, if you can believe it. And so Mr. Sinatra had a stack full of songs that, and it looked like it was, you can't fake the props back then, you know? So they had like this song book stack that went, it looked like 30 feet in the air, and there was an overhead shot down to Mr. Sinatra. They had a beautiful, beautiful 60s style set with like a runway that Mr. Sinatra was on. So let's go right back and hear a couple more songs from Mr. Sinatra as he talks us through A Man and His Music. With

you ever stop to think what the world would be like without a song? Be a pretty dreary place. Gives you something to think about. What I'm trying to say is that without a song, birds would be out of work. People would have to talk in the shower. And at a party, people would gather around the piano and say, "What's that?" Without a song, the name of this show would be Frank Sinatra, A Man and His Card Tricks. So thank heavens there are songs. And there it is, by the way, the Frank Sinatra songbook. I think we sold one copy out of the whole stack to the big jolly green giant. Anyway, there they are. A lot of songs there. You know what the biggest question is that people ask me? What's your favorite song? Well, that's like asking me if I like steak better than I like ice cream. There are so many songs to choose from, it's hard to pick a favorite. But through the years, there were certain tunes that so beautifully written and constructed, and some others I felt more comfortable with than others. Great songs by Cole Porter, Rodgers and Hart, George and Ira Gershwin, Kahn and Van Heusen. Songs that sort of fit me like an old fishing hat or a comfortable pair of shoes. And in essence, I guess that's what this show is all about. Me and my music. Songs like this one by Ruby Bloom and Johnny Mercer.

0: Frank Sinatra, A Man and His Music from 1965 with Joe Piscopo on Labor Day weekend. Great to have you with us. I got so much to talk to you about. I had such a great week, you know, getting out there, meeting so many people. But you know what? I want to get to the phone calls if we can. Let me go to Tony and Teresa, our dear friends, if I can, Jonas. Hi, Tony and Teresa. How are you? Happy Labor Day.
1: Thank you, Joe. Happy Labor Day to you. And I want to thank you for advertising FastTech. I use them on Staten Island, and they're terrific people. And I mentioned your name, and they really took care of me.
0: You know, so Tony, you're the best, and thanks for taking care of Hoboken Mary.
1: I wanted to do there's a movie, Double Dynamite, Frank Sinatra, Groucho.
0: Yeah.
1: And they do this song, It's Only Money. You can ever find it.
0: Yeah, you know what? I have that. I got it by Dean Martin and Jerry Lewis, Tony. You believe that?
1: Yeah, that also.
0: That's right. Yeah. It's Only Money. All right, we'll check it out. And give Ava and everybody and Teresa my very, very personal best, okay?
1: Party in the yard here.
0: Yeah.
1: Great time.
0: Tony and Teresa, Ava and the family and the beautiful son. God bless you guys. It's great to have you with us, and thanks so much. It's Only Money. I know that song. Hey, let me go to Janet, always there for us from day one. Janet, how are you? Happy Labor Day weekend.
2: Hi, Joe. Happy Labor Day. You know, when Frank was singing without a song, for some reason, that song was in my mind all day.
0: Huh?
2: And 2 weeks ago when you played, How Little We Know.
0: Yeah.
2: Sometimes you get a song stuck in your head.
0: Yep.
2: But when Frank sang without a song, what would we do without songs? Frank would have just made the songs. We always had songs.
0: It's so true, but when I hear something, I got it in my head. I cannot get it out of my head, you know?
2: I know.
0: So, you got anything you want to hear before we go, Jen?
2: Well, you know what, Joe? Last week the show was fantastic, but there wasn't a lot of time near the end to do Jenkins, but you know how I love Jenkins.
0: Yeah, how about All I Ask, the one
2: that Jenkins wrote?
0: Great. We're going to try to get that on for you for sure, always, Janet. Thank you so much, Janet. God bless you.
2: God bless.
0: Thank you. Happy great Labor Day weekend. Joe Piscopo, Boulevard Sundays with Sinatra. We're going to go back to A Man and His Music, this incredible, innovative, original TV special from Francis Albert Sinatra from 1965. Joe Piscopo, live on the radio, baby.
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12: Hey, Joe Piscopo, live on the radio, and we're celebrating a man and his music, the NBC special from 1965. It is so awesome to watch this, because I was a kid, what was I, in eighth grade at this time? And I'm watching this, you know? I remember, it was like, I think there was a state law in the state of New Jersey, if Frank Sinatra was on TV, and he was an Italian from New Jersey, you had to watch it, and I'm with my parents, and I just have the fondest memories of watching this great performer, Francis Albert. So we're going to get through it. I have so much to talk about too. We did some great shows on Monday. We had a great time Friday. I was with the Teamsters on Monday. I was in Franklin Square, New York. Ah, I love you so much. And I met everybody, had the best time. But let me get back to the special, if I may, on this Labor Day weekend. The set was so cool. It was a runway. And it was a runway that had like two like wings, one in the back and one in the front, like wings that went up into the air. Absolutely, looked like Frank Lloyd Wright designed this set, you know? And Mr. S is on a runway, and right in the middle of all of this, mostly with an overhead shot, again, directed by Dwight Hemian. And when he went into My Kind of Town, that you'll hear now, he'll talk himself into it. It's so classic. He turns around, and he's in a suit, you know, not the tuxedo yet. We'll get there. But he's in a suit. He turns around, and he walks back, and out of the set, these three flats come up. A flat is like the background on the set. It's like two flats on his left and right, and then one behind him. And the image on the flats are of audiences, like a sketch of an audience. So those flats came up. They raised. He walked back, and he faces the back, and his back is to the camera, and then he swings around and starts My Kind of Town. This guy wrote the book. I'm just saying. And there ain't been nothing like it before or since. Mr. Sinatra, a man and his music.
13: What a lovely song. It may seem a little personal, but it really isn't. It belongs to everybody. As a matter of fact, I've always felt that all songs belong to everybody. And what a wonderful moment it is when you get to sing them for a real, live, right-now-breathing-type audience. Man, it's really something.

absolutely classic. Hey, it's Piscopo on the radio. Happy Labor Day weekend. Hope you're having a great Labor Day weekend. And hope you don't have to work tomorrow. Actually, not work in the morning show. Jonas is in New York on an orange shirt. Mr. Sinatra's favorite color. You know that. And I know he did that for us. Thank you very much. Vincent is at the phones, 800-848-9222. I gotta just say for a moment, if I may, and we're going to go right back to when Mr. Sinatra did don the tuxedo. And he addresses us on A Man and His Music. Thank you to my Teamster buddies. We had the best time in Lake George, New York. We flew up, you know, I'm walking around, had that little hernia thing, you know, and I said, hey, I'm going up. They needed me up there. We had the best time. Thanks to John Zanotti and everybody and all my friends and Tommy and all the guys up there in Lake George. And it was from all the locals all throughout New York. And that it was one of the warmest, most wonderful audiences we ever played for. You know, my buddy Louis Calamine, senior. So God bless you. We appreciate it. Then on Friday, I'm limping around, and we were supposed to do a show out in Franklin Square, New York, and this is what just inspires me. So we got rained out, if you remember, last July 25th, I think it was. So they book it again for August 29th. Now I'm thinking, can I make it? I don't know if I'm going to make it, but you know what? I know the people out there, and they all wanted me out there, so we went out. Not only that, I called my friend Christopher Macchio, America's tenor, one of the greatest voices of our time, and you know Christopher, right? Well, he goes, I'm with you, Joe. How about that for friendship? You had the Italian Stallions on stage at Franklin Square, New York. That was at Rath Park with the City of Hempstead, John Ferretti and Butch Yamali and Joe Cairo and Lieutenant Luigi Minetta. Thank you for being there Friday night. And to every single person that came up to me, I love you dearly. Love you dearly. That was the most exciting crowd. We appreciate it so much. And I know I speak on behalf of Christopher Macchio as well. So it's a love fest. It's a great thing. And I wanted to express my thanks. And right now, we got to get back to Mr. S because I know that's why you're tuning in, but I think a thank you was certainly a due to these wonderful, wonderful people who are kind enough to see us live, you know, and they get it. When I talk about Frank Sinatra, he's on that runway stage, but now he puts the tuxedo on, right? He's got a band. It looks like a 37-piece orchestra, maybe a 40-piece orchestra, and it's run by the great Nelson Riddle, and he comes out, and he kicks into one of his classic tunes, back to 1965, Frank Sinatra, A Man and His Music.

And don't tell your mama. Many years ago, when I left the Tommy Dorsey Orchestra, after all those years of traveling from town to town, I swore I'd never get back in a band bus again. So what do you think I did last summer? That's right. I got right back on the bus. I came the full cycle. But this time with the great Count Basie band. That's when I hit the road. Baltimore, Detroit, Chicago, Newport, Forest Hills, lots of great places. And it was nearly like coming home again.

I guess I really made it. After 25 years of singing, why, I'm back in front of the band again. And in a tuxedo. But I always say, if you're gonna look dead, dress dead. You should have seen my first tux. The one that I wore way back when I started out as a band singer. I think it cost about 20 bucks in those days. Everybody used to tease me about how I used to hang on to the microphone. You remember that? They thought I was hanging on because I was so skinny. If I let go, I'd fall down. That was not true. The reason I held on to the mic was that if I had raised my arms in that tuck, it would wound up as a vest. But I was proud of it. And I was really something to see in front of that band. My tuxedo, a red cummerbund, brown shoes, 14 pounds of hair. I used to tilt some nights. But I've really come a long way since then. Here I am with my new tuxedo, black cummerbund, brown shoes. Well, three out of four ain't so bad. But it's bad.

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1: A man and his music. Let me grab a quick call from the one, the only, Il Padrone, Dr. Rock Positano. Rock, thanks for calling. How are you?
2: Joe, you're sounding great, as is Mr. S.
1: Oh, thank you. I know you've seen him in the studio. You're best friends with Vincent Falcone. This is one of the great specials of all time. Will we ever see anybody like Frank Sinatra again, Dr. Rock?
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1: It's true. I love you, Doc. Thank you for calling always.
2: Love you, Joe.
1: Love you too, sir. 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

and the drinks were on me. I'd like to thank you, ladies and gentlemen, for being with me tonight. And for the music, I'd like to thank Mr. Gordon Jenkins. Gordon? And Mr. Nelson Riddle. Nelson. And now it's my turn.

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1: Frank Sinatra, a man and his music. Now, that is a man and his music, part one. Stay tuned. Next hour, he outdid himself in a man and his music, part two. And we're going to play a heavy chunk right up front that is among the best performances, vocally and in person, from Frank Sinatra. Again, doing another special, again, directed by Mr. Dwight Hemian. And we got a lot of tunes coming up next hour.

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1: I have discovered a young man whom I think is going to be a superstar. He's got good stage presence, great set of pipes. He's Italian. And he has a unique way with a phrase. But more than that, there's just something I like about the guy. You see what I think. You'll know what I think. Here's my new discovery, Joe Piscopo.
2: Thank you, Mr. Sinatra. Joe Piscopo, live on the radio in New York. We appreciate it very, very much. Doing a great job at the board at 800-848-9222. I'll go to the calls in a second, but I wanted to feature for you A Man and His Music 2. The Man and Music 1 was so received so wonderfully from the public. And, you know, it was telecast at a time when television had just switched to what? To full color. How about that? Right? And it was such a success. Mr. S did A Man in the Music 2 after that. And then A Man in the Music with Ella and Antonio Carlos Jobim, which we will feature next week. But right now on Labor Day, we're going to concentrate on A Man in the Music 2. Nemi, if I may. Mr. S starts with, again, those killer 1960 sets, man. It's got a lot of, it's very, very busy, but Mr. Sinatra's at the top of a stage, and then he walks down, these stairs, and then there's a whole orchestra. Again, it looks like a 40-piece orchestra, Nelson Riddle conducting, and Mr. Sinatra goes into Fly Me to the Moon, and then he walks in. Ed McMahon, that's the announcer that you will hear. Ed McMahon, oh yeah, from The Tonight Show, announces this, and then he goes into The Most Beautiful Girl in the World. Don't forget, he's singing this in front of a live audience, and he's singing it live. Like not. And there's no redos with Mr. Sinatra. He was let's do it right from start to finish. And then he does Moonlight in Vermont, which to me is one of his best vocal performances on this that I'm going to play for you right now. And then we got Nancy Sinatra doing some of her magic from 1966, all right? So let's go to A Man and His Music, Part 2, with the awesomeness, if I may, of Francis Albert Sinatra.

Hi there in television land. This is Frank Sinatra. Back for another 60 minutes of acceptance and love. Say, do you remember the lovely Rodgers and Hart tune? The most beautiful girl in the world picks my ties out, eats my candy, drinks my brandy. Well, Nelson and I sort of bought the old girl a new dress. We didn't change her too much. Well, maybe a little bit. But we changed her. The most beautiful girl in the world picks my ties out, eats my candy, she drinks my brandy. The most beautiful girl in the world. The most beautiful star in the world.

0: Good grief.
1: I haven't sung that fast since they raided the band bus. And threw Joe Bushkin in a clink. I think the only thing tougher than singing that is playing it. You see, I really wanted to find out how many notes the band had to actually wade through for this tune. So we ran the arrangement through a computer. I didn't get the answers, but the computer opens tomorrow night in New York at the Basin Street East. And from there, it goes to Jilly's on a road company. You can take my word for it, though, there were a lot of notes in this chart, and they were played flawlessly. My point being, bless the musician. Mr. Stiff Upper Lip, Mr. Calloused Fingers, Mr. Blow Good and Beautiful, the man who makes the show come alive. Now, don't get the idea that music is the most important thing in my life. No, sir. First comes great books, art appreciation, philosophical discussion.
0: Well, now, that don't sound like me at all, I tell you that.
1: But music is a good part of my life. And I think it climbs your totem pole pretty high, too. What I'm trying to say is that when you're sad, there's a song that does your crying for you. And when the tension of daily life kind of ties knots in your spirit, why, a song can be your tranquilizer, your quiet pill. Yes, sir. Bless the musician, because without him, a great darkness would come over the land. Our emotions would fold their tents and silently steal away.

0: It's just important to note, if I may, again, the vocal execution of Mr. Sinatra in front of a live television audience. He's got Nelson Riddle right there. He's got the cats playing, the musicians playing, these are top of the line musicians, best of the best. And it just made, I think they rose to that level because Mr. Sinatra was there with the vocal quality of the most beautiful girl in the world at that speed with that Nelson Riddle arrangement and Moonlight in Vermont. One of the ultimate great. You gotta check this special out. Frank Sinatra, A Man in His Music Too. It's extraordinary. And the best is yet to come, baby. We got a lot, but I gotta go to the phone calls because I think Hoboken Mary's calling in. Oh, we gotta go to Hoboken Mary. Mary, how are you, darling? Welcome to the show.
1: Thank you, Joe. What beautiful music I'm listening to.
0: Yeah.
1: And Vince kept telling me, hold on, don't worry. I'm not going nowhere, Vince.
0: Because you're Hoboken Mary. Happy Labor Day weekend, Mary. Did you have a cookout today? Are you going to a party or something?
1: Huh? You know, Joe, I did go today to my friend who lives in a senior citizen building. Oh. And one time, her name is Thomasina. Yeah. And when we were in Florida at her house, we called you up and you were in Florida too at that time.
0: Right.
1: And you said, come on down. Yeah, okay, Joe, I'm going to get a ferry to you. Yeah. But anyway, Joe.
0: You're always welcome, and that is nice to. But hey, Mary, you live by yourself though. You don't worry, but you got no home or anything. You're in. You go to yourself, and you are out and about constantly, huh?
1: Yeah, I have to, Joe. I told you, Joe. You only live once, right, Joe?
0: Yes.
1: And once is enough. But Joe, I was in AC Tuesday with Teresa and Tony.
0: Ah.
1: They celebrated their 47th anniversary. Oh,
0: wow.
1: And guess who paid the bill for me and them?
0: Her son, Nino.
1: Yeah, what a nice guy. Oh, my God. He was
0: he's a great kid. He really is. They just called. They're listening as we speak to you. I heard them.
1: I was in my car, Joe. I was in my car. I heard them.
0: Of course you did. Of course you did. Now, Mary, got to tell you, we're getting close. We have room for you on the float. You're going to be with my family. That's how much we love you. At the Little Italy San Gennaro Festival, all right?
1: What about Teresa and Tony? Where do they go to? Because they're going to drive me, Joe.
0: Okay,
1: where
0: we'll put them in go? I got some folks in a VIP area. We're going to take care of you.
1: Okay.
0: Don't worry about a thing. I know a guy, Mary. I got everything covered. All right?
1: I know a guy. Joe, you keep meeting more people, Joe.
0: I know. Well, you got it going. Mary, we love you. And are you doing anything tomorrow? Can you relax tomorrow a little bit?
1: No, I think I'm gonna stay home, Joe. I think I am. I'll decide tomorrow. And Joe, old is when your toes outnumber your teeth.
0: That's it. Mary, we love you. We'll talk soon. Right. Happy Labor Day, kid.
1: Thank you. I'm glad you're feeling better, Joe.
0: Yeah, thank you. Thank you so much. You're the best.
1: You didn't look too good a week ago.
0: Thank you. Thanks, Mary. I appreciate it. Take care.
1: You're so very welcome.
0: Thank you so much.
1: One more thing, Joe. One more thing.
0: Yes.
1: I got all pictures of you last night. Babylon sent them to me.
0: Yeah.
1: And you and singing with, and you on the drums, Joe.
0: Yeah, we had a ball.
1: I got all those pictures. Do you have them?
0: I do not. Eddie will send them to me, Mary. But
1: Eddie will send them. Okay, good. He sent them to me last night. They were really nice. Really nice.
0: Fabulous, Mary. Thank you so much. We send our love to you, Mary. Hoboken, Mary.
1: Thank you.
0: Thank you,
1: Stay well.
0: Take care, Mary. God bless. Take care. Hey, again, that was Friday, and Babylon Eddie was there. Eddie, thank you so much. And we were just going and jamming, and I looked at the crowd, and I didn't look at the clock, and I just said, can we play the drums? And I sat on the drums with some great young cats playing Sing, Sing, Sing, and we did it. We nailed it to everybody at Franklin Square at the Rath Park. Just had a great time, and I love you for being there. Thank you so much. And with Monday with my Teamster buddies, had a blast then, too. And we got a lot more to do, and we'll see you at the San Gennaro Festival. Hey, it's Piscopo, Man and His Music, coming back with Frank Sinatra.
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5: 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Another band leader like Billy May. A lyricist like Johnny.

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1: Right now, here's one of the greatest saloon songs since the Temperance League blew it, baby.

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You might be a king, you might be

Swinging with the B3 organ, baby. Frank Sinatra, A Man and His Music, Part 2. Now, Nancy Sinatra, guest starred on this very special. His beautiful daughter, Nancy. How great was that? How hip was that? We used to watch and see how important La Familia is. Molto importante to Italian Americans, you know? And I'm watching Mr. Sinatra put Nancy up, and she does this great song that Cher did, but I thought she did it better than Cher, if I can say that on the radio. Something written by Sonny Bono. Here's Nancy Sinatra making her appearance on A Man and His Music 2 with her dad, Mr. Sinatra, but she's all by herself, and she really nails this beautiful song with arranged by Billy Strange, Bang Bang, He Shot Me Down.

0: That is so 60s, and it is so hip that Mr. Sinatra brought Nancy down. Nancy, a rock star in her own right, with gold records right out of the box. You want to know something crazy, if I may? And before we break, this was before Something Stupid. Isn't this the funniest thing? I thought it was like Something Stupid. Was it around that time of Something Stupid, that big number one hit from Frank Sinatra? No, but this special was done in December of 1966. Something Stupid was 2 months later. But 2 months later, Nancy came out with Frank Sinatra during the Jobim session. You know, I told you that before, right? Mr. Sinatra did that whole great Antonio Carlos Jobim session with Klaus Ogerman arranging, and then Nancy came in last minute and said, "Dad, would you do this?" And he did it. And we were talking with Jonas, the stamina of the greatest generation. I mean, you know, Mr. Sinatra, he's up there. Don't forget, they would do two takes, you know. Not two takes. They would do, like, one show. They'd do a run-through. Then they would do something on the air. And then they would air it. And Mr. S just blew right through it all. Extraordinary talents, Frank and Nancy Sinatra. And when we come back, you're going to hear Dad and his beautiful daughter, Nancy, and a beautiful, beautiful duet from a man and his music. We're coming right back to you.
1: 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Kaleha, a Bensonhurst, Brooklyn native, dreamed of being a police officer and fulfilled that dream by joining the NYPD in 1994. He worked his way up to the rank of detective and answered the call after September 11th, serving at Ground Zero in the months that followed. In 2022, he was diagnosed with multiple cancers tied to his heroic service. Just 5 months later, he passed away from a 9/11-related illness. Eric is survived by his wife, Marilyn, and his two children. 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That's T, the number two, then T.org.
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0: Hey, Joe Piscopo, indeed, 800-848-9222. But I got to tell you, I want to go back to the special. I love that Frank Sinatra asks Nancy to be his guest star, his lone guest star on A Man and His Music Part 2. So she's in like the shimmy, shimmy, this pink, you know, mini skirt kind of thing with the boots. Oh, yeah. And then she introduces her dad with this beautiful, beautiful song that is with a little pink in the background. So 60s. I love it. I remember watching this as a kid. Here's the great Nancy Sinatra introducing her father.

0: Yes, sir, boy. My daughter, the pop singer.
1: My father, the daddy.
0: Hmm. I want you to know I'm very proud of you.
1: Thanks, Pop.
0: You've gotten 2 gold records, right?
1: Mm-hmm.
0: You know, they're not easy to come by, folks. You got to sell 1,000,000 records to get 1 gold record. How long you been in the business, honey?
1: This is my 3rd day.
0: She's funnier than I am, too. One more joke, young lady, and you'll go right up to bed without your Thunderbird.
1: Actually, you know, I've been in the business quite a long time. 6 months.
0: Has it been that long? Goodness sakes. Well, you practically grew up in the business. 6 months and you got 2 gold records. Let me tell you something, young lady. It took me 20 years to get my first gold record.
1: I know, Daddy. I have it. It's in my classical collection.
0: Instead, I detect a note of disdain in your voice, young lady. A trace of hauteur. I gather that you consider me as part of a different genre or another milieu. Parvenu, so to speak.
1: Oh, Daddy, what beautiful words.
0: Hey, I didn't go to Hoboken High for nothing, you know.
1: You mean to imply that your music isn't modern. I mean, I think that if 1938 ever comes back, you'll be a smash.
0: All right, young lady, I've got another little surprise for you. One of your songs with my sound. Come with me.
1: Uh-oh.

0: Just beautiful. I mean, so warm and wonderful. And then Mr. Sinatra twirled Nancy around, took her in his arms, you know, and there's just a love there with Tina and Nancy and when Frank Jr. was around, you know. And Mr. Sinatra as a dad, I'm digging that. Being a father of three daughters, I certainly got that. I got to play this, all right, before we break. This is the most classic version of the song. This was a slower temper at this point. It was Mr. Sinatra in a circular stage, band in a big well behind him, Nelson Riddle. They had the B3 organ, and this tempo was as slow, much slower than the hit song, but it's classic Frank Sinatra. Check this out. Go with this. I'll tell you, best version ever. You know this. That's life. Yeah.
1: Hey, you know where I like to sing the best? Nope, not in the shower. I'm a bath man myself. I was always too skinny for a shower. The water kept missing me on all sides. But it ain't been missing me lately, I'll tell you that, man. But given the choice, more than anything else, I'd rather sing with people in front of me. See, I love to see them sitting out there, because when they're sitting, they're not coming up to get me. Yeah, people. Nice, smiling, receptive, unarmed people. Because when all is said and done, whether a performer is all by himself in a recording studio or facing a lonely camera on an empty soundstage, it's the people he's trying to reach. And it's the people what make you. And if you're not doing your proper work, it's the people who're gonna break you. So I got back to my work before I get my old job back. Oh, I had an old job. I was a house comic for the Crochetti Pasta and Olive Oil Company. And you know what a thrill it is to get attacked by a herd of wet linguini? Anyway, here's our latest reprise release. It's a good tune and a lyric that gives you something to think about.

0: vocalist Francis Sinatra steps Mike's side to ask the musical question, luck be a lady?
1: Goes for you too, Irv Cotler. Cut that out. Now we got to get a little more up to date than that. Let's try this one.

0: Doesn't get better than that. The true greatness of Frank Sinatra. And we are coming right back at you.
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1: Like the manager of the ballroom tells me that the hour is kind of closing in on us. I'd like to thank the men who made the music tonight. First, my good friend, Mr. Gordon Jenkins. Gordy. And, of course, my old pal, Mr. Nelson Riddle. Nelson. Thank you. My thanks to our lovely guest, Miss Nancy Sinatra.
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